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0: 9 Union Frank. Zebra 220. White says both one.
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0: Double S, Angulo, Munoz, Adam, Nora, George, Union, Lincoln, Ocean, Mary, Union, Nora, Ocean, Zebra, First of Luis, Lincoln, Union, Ida, Sam, Middle, Emilio, Break.
1: Go ahead.
0: HMA out of Daly City, 527-2007.
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0: Code 4 at Murchison and El Camino. San Carlos units, paramedics will be en route to 959 Holly Street, cross of Industrial. It's going to be a multi-vehicle accident. We are still getting further on injuries.
1: 10-4. Okay, so we all copy.
0: 10-4.

0: Charles K52, can I try and route to that 1181? It looks like the driver is not responsive.
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0: Charles 51.
1: Charles 51.
0: If we get a priority 1185 for the Nissan, it's blocking the both lanes of the eastbound.
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0: County, K52, 1029. Class of Davarin, David Adam Victor, Ocean Robert Edward Nora, First of Mark, Mary Adam Robert King, Middle of Thomas Briggs. 10-02-1968, WMA, out of Redwood City, Briggs.
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2: Radian, go ahead.
3: 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We're code 4. 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

0: 9252. Can I get a 1049? Last phonetically, Paul Ocean Nora, Ida Edward William, Ida Edward Robert Adam. First Caroline, Charles Edward Robert, Ocean Lincoln Ida Nora Edward, middle of Leo. Break.
1: Good.
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0: How's 20 and K22 and 1066? Charles 20 and K22 at 1066, 2111 Harkins, 2111 Harkins crosses Alameda. There's four teenage males on the roof of the home. The RP thinks it's dangerous and is advising that property is known to have parties.
1: Sorry, 22-7.

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0: The positions were exchanged and the double standby and call. Let's stay close both out. Phoenix.
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0: 92, King 52. 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
0: Last phonetically, Sam, Tom, Ida, Boy, Ocean, Robert. First of Dorothea, David, Ocean, Robert, Ocean, Tom, Henry, Edward, Adam. Break. Oh, 07/13/1986. WFA out of San Carlos. Break.
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0: 252, she's 1031A, validate case, they're clear.
1: 4.
0: Transit units, fires on scene at the Bayshore Brisbane station for a smoke investigation.
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0: 62 and 61 and 1154 occupied at Tri-County Bank, 1551 ECR. Now, 15 ago, a gray BMW, possibly an M5 with an unknown Florida plate, had an unknown race male in his 20s, was drinking and smoking in the vehicle in the parking lot.
1: Number.

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0: Charles 30th, 1066 report. Charles 30th, 1066 report, 50 trip, 50 trip, now almost an hour ago. RP saw a Indian male, 20s, wearing a yellow vest and black pants. He was going door-to-door saying that he worked for AT&T. But RP doesn't think he does because he didn't have a vehicle. He was blasting towards Trip Road on foot.
1: Charles 31, you can cancel 30 and pen that call for me.
0: Mm-hmm. Perfect.
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0: 1166 mile post 17.8 in San Mateo. The arms were stuck down and they were calling a maintainer.
1: So 416, I copy.

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1: Okay.
0: It looks like it's a custom. George Union, Ida, Sam, Charles.

Is the clear current 4 of 27 on a gray BMW out of Florida?

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1: Double S, Silva, Kuna, David, Adam, Sam, Ida, Lincoln, Victor, Adam, Charles, Union, Borux, Henry, Adam, Christo, Guillerme, George, Union, Ida, Lincoln, Henry, Edward, Robert, Barry, Edward, 3. 418, 2000, out of HMA of El Sapronte.
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0: 61. 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Is okay, it's a clear. 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

0: K105, can I give you info on another 1166? It was info via SF. They gave the address 3383rd Street in SF, which is not a good address. It looks like it's at the intersection of 3rd and Cargo. I see tracks on Google Maps, but it does not look like it would be ours. And this was a report of the arms coming down, but no train went through. And this was like 3 hours ago.
1: I got it. We can close it out. There's an Amtrak train still leaving it nearby.
0: Over.
2: Charles 31. I've spoken with Chase and everything checks okay. Are we 10-8?
0: Over. Can I attach you to the call on trip?
2: Affirm.
0: Perfect.

0: 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Vehicle was towed. Report taken. All units 10-8.
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0: Carl, so I won 1 for 29. 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
1: Good.
0: Edward, 1, 9, 3, 7, 1, 5, 3.

Charles Pickering. He's 1031 county records, last booking in 2015 for DUI, a couple priors for the same, and a valid deal. Copy, Jack in the Box.

0: Charles 30, 1033 residential audible. Charles 30, unit to cover 1033 residential audible, 714 Southview, 714 Southview, cross of West California. For the entry exit front door, we were last out there in July for false alarm.
1: Third echo. Charles 31, UTL, COA. 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

0: Charles, 20,002 report.
1: Okay.
0: Charles, 20,002 report at Woodside High School, 199 Churchill. It occurred between 8 and 9. The RP's son, Andrew Bloom, born in 2010, was parked at school, and his black Volvo was hit. The RP thinks it was by an ex at school, but it doesn't have anybody video footage. They're at home now on Nimitz in Redwood City.
1: Yeah, well, you know if I see you.

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2: 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Mowbray and him. Broadway.
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2: 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Five units of one.

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0: Diciamo 61 senso di me. Quindi DL out of North Carolina, last of Patil, Paul, Adam, Tom, Ida, Lincoln, first of Raj Ratna, Robert Adam, John, Robert Adam, Tom, Nora, Adam, great. Sorry, I think I forgot to switch around. That was a Patil is the last.
1: Copy, go ahead.
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0: 00004045445.
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0: Carolina.

0: 61, can you just 1009 the deal?
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0: Denver, and I'm sorry, it was South Carolina, is that correct?
1: North Carolina.
0: Denver.

0: 61, 1031A, no match out of California, and out of North Carolina, he is valid.
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0: 31, I'm 97, I've got 220 hits.
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0: 9, Frank Charles George, 452 on a Tesla.
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0: 10-4.
1: What's the next?
0: 9, George, Henry George, 053 in the Subaru.
1: Copy, clear current 5 of 27 on a 2023 Subaru to that address you're at.
0: 10-4. 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

0: Again, Charles 62, 1029-01. Class of Brady, Foy, Robert, Adam, David, Yellow, First of Daniel, David, Adam, Nora, Nora, Ida, Jennifer, Lincoln, break.
1: Good.
0: 01-26-1980-80 WMA out of San Francisco, break.
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0: Charles 31. Everything checks okay on tonight.

0: Yeah, Charles 621, can I get a 1028
1: What's
0: private?
1: up going on?
2: Go ahead.
0: William Boy Adam William Charles 33519, Paul Union 84823.

0: in 61. He's 1031 county record, lost 50 in 2009 for 23-103, 14-6. Several priors for the same, as well as some H&S charges, and has a... it says FR stop. I haven't seen that before. And it also says pending automated app.
1: Simple, so far.
0: Copy. Charles, 5-1, go with the 29th.
2: Robert, hi to George, David O'Shanora, this is Spencer, middle of William, break.
0: Go ahead.
2: 520 of 90, male out of Glen Ridge, excuse me, out of Reno, Nevada, break for Nevada jail.
0: Go ahead. 08,
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0: Charles 5-1 out of Nevada. He is 1031A valid, and out of California, he's 1031A with an expired deal.
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0: Charles 72, a follow-up. Charles 72, it's a follow-up 158 Cypress Point regarding case 3991. Melita is requesting to speak to you to follow up with that case.
1: Yeah, we're

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1: Cheers today.
2: Altitude parking complaint.
0: Good.
2: Parking complaint at Panda Express, 100 North Rollin. It's four vehicles double parked on the right-hand lane.
0: They were

0: 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ECR Middle Glen.
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0: Double last first is Gonzalez with a Z. Second last is Lincoln Adam Robert Adam. First of Edward David George Adam Robert David Ocean. Break for DW. 3/28/1998 transient male. 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

0: 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He is 1031A with an ID card pending automated up.
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0: ADB units, paramedics will be in Otsuma Honda Road at Madera Lane, La Honda and Madera in San Gregorio. It looks like it's going to be a two-vehicle accident with one vehicle off the roadway. We'll be advising CHP.
1: Are there any

0: Charles 80 and 81. I copy your attach for now an 1180 La Honda in Madera. We do have CHP and Rao. They're advising that the owner of the blue BMW possibly has a broken leg, and then also said he possibly lost his arm. Still trying to get further.
1: We copy. We'll be closing in 2 minutes. So.
0: I copy the code 3-7-7. You copy?
2: Yeah, that's code 3.
0: Affirm.

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1: Come on, we copy.

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1: And so far, we copy.
2: It will be reduced.
0: Units to reduce.

0: Transit units, paramedics will be in El Camino Real and Silva, UCR and Silva in Milbury. It's on board of a 715 for SamTrans, a male complaint of a possible seizure.
1: 10-4, get up, everybody.
0: 10-4.

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0: This one's going to be a California Personal 07 Lincoln Ocean Charles Adam Lincoln.

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1: Brooklyn 4.
0: I copy, La Honda. Charles 11, parking complaint. Charles 10, parking complaint, Marlborough and Northumberland. It's for two vehicles parked on the corner at the crosswalk, a gray Acura MDX and a black Chevy Spark.
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1: Deanza and Glamis, go ahead.
0: I'm Lincoln Robert Edward 260 on a Mini Cooper.
1: Okay.

Jones 40, 29-1. That's the Messias, Mary Adam, Charles Ida, Adam, Sam, break. First of Henry, Edward, Lincoln, Edward, Nora, Adam, break. QB is going to be 10-03-2000, break. Yellow 486-8582.

0: Charles 52 Standard Motors. It's a Stranded Motors. It sounds like it's going to be more of a fire call. It's a 1230 El Camino. Murphy's in a silver Toyota RAV4 and is stuck in the garage to the rear of the building.
1: 10-4. Have fire advice.
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0: He kills 4086, Polhemus and Deanza.
1: Polhemus and Deanza, go ahead.
0: 8, Adam Charles Tom, 781 on a Honda. Oh, sorry, Acura.

0: Charles 40, 2901.
1: Go ahead.
0: Last of Ocean Mary Adam Henry Oceanor Yellow. First of Taylor, common spelling, break. DOV is going to be 0523-2008-08,
1: break. Good.
0: William
1: 859-8923.
0: 10-4,
1: and on a male?
0: On a female. 10-4. 72, work with 4.
1: I copy. Charles 40, 1031, A valid.
0: Copy, go for it.
1: Well, he missed the answer.

0: Sam 70 info on a 1057 report. The 1057 report, 9140 Alpine Road. A call came in almost an hour ago. RP heard a single gunshot from the direction of where he saw a 2000s white Astro van with two WMAs occupying it. He saw them hanging out at the turnout in the creek nearby, and he just called back advising that the van is still in the area.
1: Yeah, 80 and 81, do you guys have any state to clear?

0: 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I'll be en route with David Knight.
1: Charles 80.
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1: 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CM 70, I'll show you 10-8.
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1: Go ahead.
0: On 8 Union Queen Charles 528. It's a gray Nissan Swift 3.
1: 1070, come first.

0: Yeah, you draw 75. You're not saying 70 for cover.
1: So far.
2: Sam 70, I'm code 4 when you clear. I have 1-29.
1: I copy code 4 and standby just one while I put out this call. Break. Charles 76, you know, to cover a 242 just cleared.
0: For 75.
1: 7576, 242 just occurred at New Leaf, 150 San Mateo Road in the parking lot, one ago in a white Chevy four-door sedan. Cleat 7, William Zebra Tom, 965, X is hitting a male.
0: 74, are they still there?
1: The A-frame's still there, but the 242 is no longer active.
0: Yeah.
2: 76, I copy.
1: Yep. Sam 70, go ahead.
2: The three part last. De Jesus Acosta is David Edward, John Edward, Sam Union Sam. Last is Acosta, Adam Charles, Ocean Sam Tom, Adam, first of Brenda, Boy Robert, Edward Nora, David Adam. Break.
1: Go ahead.
2: HFDOB is 12-22-1996-96, out of half
1: minute
2: break the deal.
1: Go ahead.
2: Yeah, Frank, 7195905.
1: Okay.
2: David 90, Sam 70. Can you meet me with a pass, please?
3: Okay.
1: David 90, what's your room?
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0: Separate.

0: County 2 Charles 75 1029. Any last of Tomlin, Tom Ocean, Mary, Lincoln, Ida, Nora. First of William, Will, Ida, Lincoln, Lincoln, Adam, Adam. Sorry, restart that. First of William, common break. 7/29/1947, 3WM out of El Granada, break for deal.
1: I only caught that the day was the 29th.
0: 07/29/1947. It's going to be a WM at El Granada. DL is going to be Paul 0084920.

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1: Anyone?
0: 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Also, we're going to have very poor rating reception here.
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0: 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I'm going to the San 30.
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0: Valeria 29. 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Boy Union, Robert George, Edel Robert, First of Martin, Mary Adam, Robert Tom, Ida Nora, Edel of Lewis, Brady.
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0: East 1031 A Valley.
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0: Good.
2: Pass of Paw Paw, Paw Ocean Paw, Ocean Frank Frank. First name is Victor. Break.
0: Good.
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0: Victor's 1031. He's the restrained party in a served DV order and has a valid deal.
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0: Cal 75 an ordinance violation?
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0: The ordinance violation slash parking complaint, Kelly and Potter, Kelly and Potter. There's two vehicles parked on the street that are trying to stay overnight. A dark color vehicle and a Sprinter van.
1: Travis.

0: 2261, I'll be on with one on. All right. ECR in front of 7-Eleven. WMA.
1: Sixty one, 10-4.

0: transit units. Fire's en route to milepost 3 in San Francisco for a fire on the southbound track.
1: Hey, T-Charles 611, we'll go for
0: it. Copy in front of 711.
2: It's 12K105. I copy. I'm assuming the trains are stopped.
0: I guess it's 10 feet away from the southbound truck.
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3: County Charles 60. 486 on the Black Mountain off ramp and 280.
1: Northbound or southbound and ready.
3: Charles 60, we're on Black Mountain under 280.
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1: 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What were the last three?
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0: Damn, Sammy, did you assign a case number yet for this case?
1: Negative. 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
0: Oscar Flattner, Paul Lincoln, Adam, Tom, Tom, Nora, Edward, Robert, first of Riley, Robert, Ida, Lincoln, Edward, Yellow, middle Justin, Bray.
1: Go ahead.
0: WMA out of Millbrae, 9/17/1995, Bray.
1: Sorry, was that a male or female? 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

0: Joseph, do you want to say we send anyone county record? He is the restrained party in the third DVRO, where the protected party is going to be in Ellen Rosas, as well as their previously shared pet animals. County booking, single booking back in 2023 for 273.5. It also does note that he possibly owns a firearm. DL, check clear.
1: 4-4-4.
0: Code 4, living spaces.

0: Martinez, putting it at 23-103. It's going to be on 92, passing Main, just turned southbound onto Cabrillo. It's going to be a black Mercedes with a plate number to 9, boy, Charles John, 911. It's going very slow, swerving in and out of the lane.
1: Charles, 25, I copy. Where does that plate come back to?
0: Plate's coming back to numbers on Half Moon and Half Moon Bay on 31 Spyglass Court. I'll send you screen.
2: 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I'll be in route to that.
0: Okay.

0: 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I'll be transporting the 1015 to CJ. Great for starting.
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0: Yeah, 29.

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0: Last phonetically of Lincoln, Edward, Nora, David, Edward, Charles, Henry, Yellow, first of Carlos, Colin, middle of Marquez, break. 1027-06, HM out of Hollister, break.
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0: 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I'll be out with one in front of 7-Eleven. 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

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Plaza, Tokuo, Tupou, Tom Union, Paul Ocean Union, versus Maliki, Mary Edward, Lincoln Edward, King Ida, Break. OMA out of East Palo Alto, 7/29/1988, all verbal.

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0: 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He's going to be 10-15. 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
0: 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First of Henry Tom Edward Tom. 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
1: AMA,
0: I don't know. No break. Yellow 9368045.

0: Charles 40, 1031 A valid AQs are clear.
1: Charlie, go for it.
0: Charlie, which way? Silver units, fire medics en route East Millbrae and Rollins for a driver slumped over. The vehicle stopped in the median.
1: Charles 61, 10-4, have fire.
2: Charles 62, attention to that medical.
0: Over.

Plate is clear, current 7/27/2019 Honda out of San Mateo to Eastmar Lopez Reyes.

0: Charles 60. It's going to be eastbound Milbrae to southbound 101 in the left lane.
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1: Perfect.

0: County Charles 50. Is there anything else besides the patient being altered?
1: That's just what the their message said.
0: Charles 60, about what now?
1: Okay.

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1: 6-2-1.
0: County Jail 6-1. 6-2-1. Did AMR provide the update with the plate?
1: If I'm going to have it.
0: Copy it. I guess they took off and I'm going 101 southbound. Can we just notify CHP and we'll be en route for an area check?
1: Temper.
0: And can you just go with the plate over there?
1: 8 Lincoln, William Lincoln, 680.
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2: 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Great Infinity, you're one.
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0: Last of them, Neil, Ocean, Nora, Edward, Ida, Lincoln, Lincoln, first of Danielle, David, Adam, Nora, Ida, Edward, Lincoln, Lincoln, Edward, middle, Rory, right? WFA out of Burlingame, 919-2009, break.
1: Done.
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0: Charles 61. She's 1031A valid with a provisional license.
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0: Charles 71, units cover a noise complaint 563 El Granada, 563 El Granada, cost of San Pedro. The RP can hear yelling and screaming, unknown if it's 415 or just people talking loud from a party.
1: Seven, copy.
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1: Charles 61, go ahead.
0: Charles 61, 1182, East Millbury and South McDonnell. East Millbury, South McDonnell. On westbound Millbury, RP's white Honda Civic was hit by a black SUV. The other party seems angry, and the RP is requesting assistance and exchanging info.

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0: no match. Can you go with it one more time?
1: 5. All right. Edward, Tom, 4, 5, Edward, 9, 0.
0: Copy. Is that a template?

That's going to have a permanent plate assigned 9-0 Union Henry 130. It's 1031 A current 7 of 27 on a 26 Toyota out of San Leandro.

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1: 71.
0: We made contact with the residents. There's no issue, and they've been told to keep it down.
1: Stopper.
0: We'll be 10-8.
1: Copy.

0: Trail 71 fireworks?
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0: Trail 71 fireworks at Gray Whale Cove. Now 15 ago, the RP saw two fireworks go off on the beach.
1: 71 copy. Can you advise State Park, please?
0: April.
2: 770, we can take that as beat info.
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1: Good.
0: 61, a 23103 just occurred. Milbury and Skyline, Milbury and Skyline. Now, about 5 ago, RP heard multiple vehicles racing up and down Skyline.
1: So for a closer out, we'll do the passing, sir.
0: Perfect.

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1: Hello?
0: Was there another unit with traffic? Charles 60 at 1065 from the receiving home, 31 Tower, 15 ago, Juliet Monroe left on foot, was going up the hill, unknown where she's going.
1: No,

0: Done.
1: You can cancel Charles 60. We'll handle that. 10-6-5.
0: Done.
1: And 61 will be code 4 and have 10-21 with them.
0: 10-4.

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1: That's right,
0: Never.

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0: Fire is sparking a structure fire in San Bruno. They called us and advised them that it's SO jurisdiction. It should be to the rear of 848 7th Avenue, crest of East San Bruno.
1: 10-4. The 60 can start in that way.
0: Copy. 1060, you said advise CHP?
1: Negative, I said that Charles 60 can start in that way.

0: County Trail 72, 1028 a Virginia plate.
1: Trail 72.
0: Sam Yellow Victor 4465, white 4-door.

0: It is coming back clear, current, 11 of 26 on a 2017 BMW out of Virginia.
1: Airborne.

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1: Strawflower.
0: On 7, Victor Henry Henry, 329. It's a red Mazda SUV, blue one.
1: Zephyr.
2: 75, I copy for cover.
0: Jeremy Charles 72, I'll be 1186 at the Taco Bell, and I got a 29 when you're clear.
1: Go with the plate.
0: Virginia plate, Samuel Victor 4465.

0: coming. Somebody just won for the 29.
1: 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I'm good for 1 to 29 when it's clear.
0: I'm perfect. I'll be good for it, Shofar. Charles 72, go ahead.
2: Last generically, Paul Adam Paul, correction, Paul Adam Robert, Tom Henry, Ida, Paul Adam Nora. First genetically, David Edward Edward, Robert Adam, John King, Union Mary Adam Robert, break.
0: Okay. Then
2: 21-1999, other male out of Virginia, break for Virginia numbers.
0: Okay.
2: Break 6965890.
0: Okay.

0: Charles 72, no match out of California and out of Virginia. He is 1031A ballot.
1: Oh, well.
0: Sam 70, go ahead.
2: Alas, phonetically, Mary, Union, Ida, Robert, Robert, Adam, and George, Union, Ida, First, Alexander, Adam, Lincoln, Edward, X-ray, Adam, Nora, David, Edward, Robert, middle initial is H. Henry, Greek.
0: Good.
2: WMDOB 0221, 2001, Ida, Half Moon, or La Honda, break for deal.
0: Good.
2: Yeah, yellow, 5859644.
0: Perfect.

0: Johnny Charles, thank you. Very clear. Right now, we don't know where the fire started, but two cars are damaged on our jurisdictional side, and we're code 4.
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0: County 2 Charles 75. I'll be 1049 CJ. 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
1: Go ahead.
0: 485.4.
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1: Good.
0: And a blue Mitsubishi Delica. Both have no plates nor VIN.
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1: Charles 61, go ahead.
0: I have a 1065 cancellation for Juliet. She's at 1306 West Hillsdale, and the receiving home is asking if we could do a courtesy pickup.
1: Okay, Charles 62.
0: 62?
1: 61.
0: Denver.
1: 61, if she's in San Mateo, San Mateo TV is going to have to pick her up.
0: Denver.

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1: Hi.
0: 2016 Mazda CX-5, SUV red in color, license 7, Victor Henry Henry 329. It's got two plates, not wreck stripped or burned. Tow authority be 22651H1.
1: Number.
0: And I'll be 10-8.
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1: Chris.
0: It's 92 and upper 35 of Black Toyota Tacoma, swerving and brake checking. We're advising CHP.
1: Sure. Sam 70, what's the DOT?
0: Westbound, 92.
1: Yeah, but we'll take it. Do we have a plate?
0: Negative.
1: Charles 72, I'll do an area check.
0: Pepper.
1: Charles 76, same traffic.
0: Pepper.
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1: 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What's the plate?
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1: Copy, put 4-7.
0: Class is going to be Delaney. It is David Edward Lincoln, Adam Nora, Edward Yellow, first of Jackson, John Adam, Charles King, Sam Ocean Nora, middle of James Frank.
1: Good.
0: And WMDOB is 10-20-2006-06 out of El Granada, Baker Deal.
1: Good.
0: Yeah, Yellow 9-5-2-6-4-84.
1: Perfect.

0: Región. 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Just an update. I called the RP back. They said that Juliet was leaving that location and that she was pretty upset, so probably doesn't want to be located.
1: Copy, thanks. If we still just have San Mateo do an area check/welfare check.
0: Never.

T-Charles 61. We got a call from San Mateo. They're raising the attempted to do a welfare check on the J at Laurelwood, and she just ran off.

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0: It will be is 214, 1984, all verbal.
1: Tampa.
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0: Teacher all 61. He is going to be 10:30 non-extraditable. So it's going to be out of Tennessee for larceny. Otherwise, a X-ray card, non-issued status.
1: Go for it.
0: Code 4 at Walgreens.

0: 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Be 1186 at the harbor.
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0: On 9 Zebra Paul Yellow 573 is a gray Toyota with one.
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0: And 770, I'm good for when you're clear of 1-29.
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0: The last is Gillian, is George, Ida, Lincoln, Lincoln, Edward, Nora, versus Sophia, Sam, Ocean, Paul, Henry, Ida, Adam. Middle initials, B-Boy, break.
1: Go ahead.
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1: Go ahead.
0: Yeah, yellow 5-5-0-2-0-7-5.
1: 10-4.

0: Stephanie. 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
1: Yeah, from Kirsten.
0: Port Arthur Harbor.

0: 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I'll be out with one on Victoria and Broadway. WMA. Always like.
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0: Yeah, I'm 70. Can I run another plate by you?
1: 770, go ahead.
0: 9 Zebra Boy George, 446, that's on the registration. Just want to make sure it comes back to the same vent.

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0: Class of 49, Bosenberg, Boy, Ocean, Sam, Edward, Nora, Boy, Edward, Robert, George, First of Adler, Adam, David, Lincoln, Edward, Robert.
1: Go ahead.
0: 420, 1986, all verbal. Just be advised, the O in Bosenberg could possibly be a union.
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0: The boys, Warriors, my brother, John Union, Adam, Robert, Edward, Zebra, Lincoln, Adam, Boy, Robert, Adam, David, Adam, First of the Duetto, Edward, David, Union, Adam, Robert, David, Ocean, right?
1: Go ahead.
0: 6-5-1992, HMA Adam, Milbury, break.
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0: Teacher All 61 East 1031, Ishragon County Probation out of San Mateo County for PC 4573. That is showing good for a search matching on his name, DOB, and his DL. He has a county record as well. Last booking was 7 of 26 for 4573. Several priors for the same as well as 23152. Suspended revoked DL with good service.
1: Excellent.

0: Spanish House. Do you think 29 overable?
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0: Last of Ocean Lincoln, Ida Victor Edward, first of Moses, Mary Ocean Sam Edward Sandbrick.
1: Go ahead.
0: 12/30/1999, 9/9, OMA out of San Mateo, overable.
1: Bye, copy.

0: Charles 62. He is 10:31 with a county record. His last booking 4 of 24 for 23-152 with a prior for the same. DL is suspended revoke with good service and is on DMV court probation for 23-593 through 2 of 27.
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0: Code 4, ECR and Taylor.

0: Okay, Charles, do you think I get a case number for 14-6?
1: Charles, if you see that case number 7258-7258-318 hour.
0: 10-4, thank you.

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1: Go ahead.
0: 6 John Victor Roberts, 791, on a grid 2 in a Corolla with 1-2 advice.
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0: Well, for check, 35 Roxbury Lane, 35 Roxbury Lane in the Eichler Highlands. X is Annalise, called on a landline, not articulating what she wanted, but said she hadn't seen her son for 4 years. Said something about maybe somebody being on her roof, and then said the police that came before, I think, are phony.
1: I don't know where.

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0: 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Jenny, good morning.
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0: 488 to 1066, and that would be a CHB and 5500 La Honda Road, 5500 La Honda Road. By the go, just west of the address. RP saw 4 pedestrians wearing all black staying in the roadway. Thinks they're suspicious since they didn't have a vehicle near them.
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0: T-Boy75, having a 1021 request while protector screen. It's John Heinrich.
1: That's what I'm talking about.
0: Hey, friend.

0: 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Boy 76, Boy 75 to cover a welfare check, 60 North Cabrillo Highway at the CVS Pharmacy. There's a WMA in their 30s wearing a pink hat, black shirt, and black shorts, acting erratic in the store, walking fast, and being loud.
1: 75, I copy.
0: And 76, do you copy cover?
2: April.
0: Pepper.

0: county utility to with Logon?
1: Utility to?
0: Utility to Victor 9889 with three. Victor 9885 with three people on board, 10-8 to Coastside for training. Good morning.
1: Yeah, we copy. Good morning.
2: Yeah, there's somebody wrong with the so there's nothing code 4.
1: No, we're copy code 4, CBS.
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1: Pole 66, good morning.
2: Well, 21 have 1029 from a U.S. passport. Card.
1: Anyone, go ahead.
2: So Sam, Adam, Boy, Adam, Tom, Ida, Nora, Ida. First with Calvin, Charles, Adam, Lincoln, Victor, Ida, Nora. The Arthur, they're pretty open.
1: Anyone?
4: And my love is what?
2: 06-12-1986. WMA out of Texas.
1: Hey, happy.

0: Someone update. He might be kind of like a D3 one.
1: Hey, from my phone, I'm familiar. I believe he caused a similar 415 in Millbrae last week.
2: Was it the guy in the Tesla?
1: Hey, firm.
2: Oh, yeah.
1: And he's going to be 1031. He does have a county record with one and only booking on 9-7 for 148A1 with a... Sorry, a valid deal.
0: Someone want to talk to you.

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Stand by to copy a rebroadcast for an earlier 1065 juvenile at risk due to suicidal ideation. Authority Burlington PD. 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Burlington PD is requesting a rebroadcast for a missing juvenile at risk due to suicidal ideation with special attention to Redwood City. She's last of Camacho, first of Isabella. DOB 129 of 2010, described as an HFJ, 5'3", 130 pounds, brown over brown, with an unknown clothing description. Break. County continuing, she's at risk due to suicidal ideation with no means mentioned and has a history of cutting herself. She was last seen on September 10th at her home on California Drive in Burlingame. The most recent ping to her cell phone was at 7:14 hours today, within a 538-meter radius of Maple and Marshall in Redwood City. If located South Hopewell for check and advise, Burlingame PD County Clear 750.

0: 475, are you available for 1062 at the Half Moon Bay Station? RP's a Sean Hansen. He's there to pick up his backpack and cell phone.
1: Hey, Mom.

0: Boy 75 and 76 cover, another welfare check. 75 and 76, another welfare check. This one's at 428 Correa Street, 428 Correa, cross of Alcest, Lorraine. Army hasn't heard from her elderly friend since the 10th of Bonnie Sedlak, born in 43. She lives alone with no health issues associated to an older Echo vehicle. She's tried calling and emailing her, no answer, and we have no history with the address, and she comes back 31A valid.
1: Boy 71, you can show us from 5-8, I'll handle.
0: 71, I copy to handle, boy 75, you're tight.
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0: Transit units, I'm having a welfare check. We received a call from an Ebony Reed born in 73. She was at the San Carlos station, then boarded a train that's passing Mill right now. 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Do you want me just to have the conductor do a walkthrough?
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1: You know, Highway 1 in Verde, just re-ID'd, and go ahead.
0: Boy, it would be temporary plate, Edward Union, 94, Nora 84. Black Ranger, 1R.
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0: 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Can I get an incident number?
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0: 2066, 8th break, Paul Mary, 522 is going to be 31A, expired 526 of 26, 2018, Audi out of San Jose. There is a rip on file, date is 7-1 of 26.
1: Jennifer, can you go with the last four of the list?
0: Paul 66, A firm, it's 7852.
1: Jennifer.

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Boy 63, go ahead. 9 ball, John Adam, 195, Blue Tesla. Nine Paul John Adam 195 is going to be 31A. Current 918 of 26 on a 24 Tesla out of Burlingame. 10-4, thank you.

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0: Class of Cucks, Charles Union X-Ray. Possible second last name of Tamale. Charles Henry, Adam Mary, Adam Lincoln Edward. First of Jose, common spelling, Rick.
1: 62.
0: 22174, Hispanic male.
1: 62.
0: He's possibly out of San Mateo.
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0: Did you guys know that a possible match with a different date of birth of 7/23 of 75, and he's going to be 31 and his X-ray number routed to your screen?
1: This is what?

0: In 62, I'm still splitting the name trying to find further. I found another possible hit that has a 1030 a Mary hit on a Jose Chamali with a date of birth of 918 of 75. So out of San Mateo, I'm routing that one to your screen as well.
1: 10-4.

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by 11, then announcer pie 10 if I want. 225 4th Avenue. That's a white Lexus sports vehicle.

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0: At Helen and Evergreen, there's a gray and black Infiniti. It's got a lot of damage, some flat tires and a tow strap under the vehicle. It's been there for a couple weeks.
1: 10-4.
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0: County Board to an updated location for the vehicles in front of 3171 William Avenue, still unoccupied.
1: Okay, and it is confirmed.

0: to Baltic 86 parking complaint. Geraldine and Richmond for a postal vehicle parked in a red zone, creating a blind spot.
1: County 2 Paul 64, I can take that. I'm around the corner from that area.
0: 10-4, 2 Paul 66, I'll clear you.
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0: It's 1031A expires 6 of 25. Penny Master got a lot of Oakland dated January of 26.
1: Come forward, thank you.

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1: 76.
0: Area 414, Main Cross of Mill and Kelly. There's a WMA 40s walking in and out of traffic. He's got a black and orange shirt on.
1: Kelly.
2: Kelly, can you test for 71?
0: 71, thanks.

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0: Glasgow and Aberdeen, 4 or 5 vehicles parked in a no parking zone.
2: George 23, I can handle.
0: George 23, Denver.
1: County 2462186. Chipotle parking lot.
0: I'm sorry, which parking lot?
1: Chipotle.
0: 10-4, go ahead.
1: 5 King Tom Charles 408. White Nissan SUV, one aboard.
0: 10-4.

0: 476 CRP, call back to advise the subject left in a blue Tesla.
1: Boys on your one, it's going to be the same subject from earlier at TVS. I have a 28, one clear.
0: Go ahead.
1: 9 Victor Victor Union 326, it's a blue Tesla.

0: 71. I'll be out with Calvin. We're going to be between Maine and Johnston on Kelly.
1: Two by 71, 10-4.

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0: Sir, unit number 10, Carlos up for a side panel. Mayor 57, Tech 4. It'll be a green Porsche on the left.
1: Yeah.

0: 653 Marcel Way, the residential audible, causes the terrain living room activation.
1: 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I have another device.
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0: 2.63, paramedics will be responding on a traffic accident, East Millbrae at South McDonald. We're sticking for there. So far, all we have is that it's an accident.
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0: Excuse me, it's going to be a black Toyota Prius versus a blue semi. Sounds like all parties are concentrating.
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1: 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Have fun.
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0: 76, I love 82. The parking lot at the Half Moon Bay Library, they just need some assistance exchanging info.
1: County to Way 63.
0: Go ahead.
1: Two working 60 and 61 will be en route to 2000 Crystal Springs Road, apartment C4, to ATC, a wanted subject. Break.
0: I copy, go ahead.
1: Case number is 07244. Can you advise Amber and it will be in the area?
0: Yes, sir.

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2: Oli.
1: Go
2: ahead. Was there a case number pull for accident yesterday?
1: Let me check.

0: It looks like we did not pull a case on it.
1: Copy. Did he respond?
0: They were advised I don't have any notes on the call if they went off scene or not.
1: Copy.
0: 75, go ahead.
2: I was holding over last night. CHP did respond to that collision.
0: Thank you. ADP, copy.
1: Can you deny?
0: Somebody is advising that CHP did respond.
1: Copy, thank you.

0: Never.
1: Do you have both 20s?
0: Negative, go ahead.
1: First one's going to be 4 extras, Charles 4, 5, 4, 6.
0: Tamper, go ahead.
1: 9 yellow, George Robert, 0, 1, 4.
0: Tamper, all attached.
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0: 20 feet. It starts out on a public assistance for a water problem at 452 Lakeview Way Lakes.
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3: West of Aguayo, Adam George, Union Adam, Yellow Ocean, First of Loretto, Lincoln Ocean, Robert Edwards, Tom Ocean. It's going to be a HMA out of Chowchilla. Ready for duty?
0: Go ahead.
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0: County 760, can you start a AAA owner's request and make a priority for blocking the light?
1: Okay, for which call? For a car?
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0: Transit units are getting requests from San Jose Control and Redwood PD for some assistance with traffic control while they work on this. They did advise that in addition to Brewster, it's Whipple and Main as well.
1: Yeah, 1216, I copy.
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2: It looks like the fire accidentally locked the subject's keys in there. Can you let the AAA tow now? We're going to need to pop the door to get the keys out when they get here.
1: Ava.

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1: Negative. 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
0: Copy, thank you.

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1: Anyone, Jennifer?
0: Anyone back? 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
1: Jennifer.

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1: Go ahead.
0: 9 Frank Zebra Henry, 943.
1: 10-4. Call 64, it's 1031A, close this down.
0: Ten four, can I spell 1185?
1: Go ahead.
0: To Hillcrest and Palm Avenue.
1: 10-4, go ahead.
0: For the Honda passport.
1: 10-4, thank you.

0: Kevin, can you bend the fucking complaint to show me out with two, Middlefield and Dunbar?
1: Middlefield and Dunbar, go ahead.
0: HMA, red over blue, and HFA, black over red.
1: Dunbar.
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0: have it through 29th.
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0: 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First left of Lazo, Lincoln Adams, Zebra Ocean, second left of Flores, Frank Lincoln Ocean, Robert Edler Sam, first of Eduardo, Edward David Union Adam, Robert David Ocean, right.
1: Go ahead.
0: 0101-1979, HMA, overable.
1: Denver, go next.
0: They double last, first last of Giron, George Ida, Robert Oceanora, second last of Carrera, Charles Adam, Robert Adam, first of Shaley, Sam Henry, Edward Yellow, Lincoln Ida, break.
1: Go ahead.
0: 4-18-01, all verbal.

0: 211. Most returns are down. We are, however, still getting Oz, and Eduardo is coming back 10:30 at Mary for $100. And nothing on the female.
1: Coffee, let me work on an X-ray.
0: Denver, it's possible just that those other systems are down.

0: I love him back. I did get an SR on her, though.
1: Good.
0: Last booking May 29th for 602 with multiple priors for the same and a lot of HNS.
1: Copy.
0: And she also got an odds hit for $100, 1030 MA.
1: I will.

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1: Good.
0: Columbia and Harvard for a transient encampment, and the RP is requesting a 21.
1: There were all of us.
0: Two of us.
2: County
0: 52-1097. 52-104. And 52 is going to be the field closest to Britain and Cedar at the corner of the park area.

0: South County. That's hitting 415 in the area of 708 2nd Avenue.
1: Right.
0: Couldn't be heard by a neighbor. She thinks it's coming from 708 2nd. Male was yelling with unknown subjects. Heard him say, "You're disrespecting me," and another subject said, "I'll shoot you," and it seems to be getting aggressive again.

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0: Did I get a case in time?
1: 10-4. 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
0: Sorry, 10-9.
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0: That's all, thank you.

0: Got any sense in any update?
1: Just that the father said that possibly one of the occupants was a Ruben Cisneros, but he couldn't confirm if that subject was associated. Nothing else has been heard since, and I don't show any history of that house.
0: Or no weapons registered to.
1: I'm sorry, 10-9 lost.
0: Any weapons registered to?
1: Well, this is down. I can't check that right now.
0: Never mind.

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0: 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They advised it was a verbal argument between brother and sister. They advised it didn't need our help. You can close it out. So,
1: 10-4.

0: Boy 11 and 10 will be in rough for this first one, fifth.
1: 10 for, can you guys actually take the 415 family on the west side? 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She's advising her son is getting aggressive again.

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1: Go ahead.
0: 2023 Honda Passport, SUV, black, 2 license plate, expiration date 4/27, California plates, storage authority 22651 King, not wrecked, not burned.
1: Never.
0: And you can show me 10-8.
1: Never.
0: Can you show me foot patrol on the 500-600 block all doorway?
1: Never.
0: Yes, that's
1: the name. 10-10-10-4.

0: Are you going out on the 29th?
1: By 31, go ahead.
0: Give me all verbal. Last of 14, Ocean Robert, Tom, I have zero. First of Edward Lincoln, Ida, Henry Union, Adam, Robert, David, Ocean, break.
1: Go ahead.
0: 6-18-66, Hispanic male, all verbal.

0: Your visit to you just resolved.
1: County to where's the
0: 63 to be the alley to the rear of 990 Magnolia for a transient. Been loitering in the alley all day.
1: Do we have description?
0: HMA with a dirty face, brown sweater, and jeans.
2: You got me.
0: 10-4. He also has a dog with him.

0: Category 31. I'll be transferring at 10:15. Break your case. Excuse me for starting mileage.
1: Done.
0: 740.3.
1: 10 for 12.3.
2: 31.
1: Was that last traffic, Scotty?
2: From 281. I just had CHP pass me up with lights and sirens headed westbound off 84, passing four corners. Do you need assistance?
1: I'll give him a call.
0: County 2-63, 1029, all verbal.
1: 2-63, go ahead.
0: Last of Lee, Lincoln, Edward, Edward. First of Damon, David, Adam, Mary, Ocean, Nora. Black male, approximately 30, possibly out of Florida. No numbers.
1: What's the town? I'm not going to be able to do anything with that.
0: Number.

0: 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Boy, 81 extra one. 81. It looks like a potential 1180 or 1183 with motorcyclists down. Well, Honda Road doesn't give me a cross. Jeffer, I'll be 49.
1: County cop is looking at their CAD. It looks like 12680 for Honda, possibly. And I don't know why we don't have a fire call yet, so I'll try to figure that out.
0: Yep. Boy, copies. Boy, 75.
1: Go ahead.
0: You can clear out the welfare tech at Cabrillo Highway in Kelly. We're familiar with the subject. He's okay.

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0: two boys. Okay, I'm going to be 11:23 for repeat info.
1: Okay, thank you.
0: Anyone? Anyone? And it's part of these block-ins. It's going to be, appears to be a...
1: You went digital on the last part.
0: Anyone possible minor injuries?
1: 10-4.

0: 3.
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0: 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Well, let's just back up now. I'm sorry, I don't remember what city you said he was out of, but I'll try to find a match now. What city was it?
1: I have a DOV available.
0: 10-4, go ahead.
1: 02-14-84.

0: 63. He's coming back with a non-extraditable warrant out of Tennessee on a larceny charge, a non-issued extra number out of California, and a valid Florida deal. Hey, wait, anyone, go ahead.
1: Going to be last of Weatherford. William, Edward, Adam, Tom, Henry, Edward, Robert, Frank, Ocean, Robert, David. First of Matthew, Mary, Adam, Tom, Henry, Edward, William, Edward, Alan, break.
0: Copy, go ahead.
1: 430 of 82, the WMA out of La Honda. Break for numbers.
0: Go ahead.
1: 9678526.
0: Go for it.
1: And 81 back. I think I recognize him from past 10:30.
0: 10 for.
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0: 81, 1031 with the county records, how with you?
1: Go ahead.
0: Last booking was in 2023 for 1051. He's got priors for 148.9, 496, and 664, 496.
1: Definitely. Clear for 28.
0: Go ahead.
1: Gonna be on a motorcycle. 22 Charles 1, 365.
0: 10-4.

0: 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One.
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1: It is.

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0: 948 Elm Street for $3 parking, ongoing issue.

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1: 10-4, did the RP1 contact?
0: Negative.

0: 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They're still on scene, but no ETA for when we finished.
1: Thank you.

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1: T-ball 66.
0: 4 Tom, Union 4, 527.
1: Just the letter after the Union.
0: 4 Tom, Union 4, 527.

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1: Clear one.
0: The roadway is clear. Traffic control break 10, you can show all units today.
1: Exit 110-4, break 2-ball-66. Your plate is showing current 10 of 30 on a 2020. Not sure what type of vehicle it is, but Adam Milbury.
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0: 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So white chain C SUV with two.

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1: So dispersal pending at the Diridon station for Samtrans, unknown bus number at bus stop 3 for a subject refusing to get off the bus.
0: Sam 20, did you mean Palo Alto station?
1: Yeah, let me clarify with my call taker. Sorry, stand by just one.

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0: 162 Los Robles Drive, cross of Adeline. Two prior false alarms, but a few years ago.
1: Yeah, 62, I copy.
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1: Hey, 40, go ahead.
0: I mean, two last names. First last is Mendez, Mary Edward, Nora, David Edward, Zebra. Second last is Atosta, Adam, Charles, Ocean, Sam, Tom, Adam. First is Tomas, Tom, Ocean, Mary, Adam, Sam. Break.
1: Copy, go ahead.
0: DB, 6:11 of 1978-78, male out of San Bruno. Verbal.
1: Okay.
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1: Good.
0: My pulse marker is 29.8, seen one ago. BMA in all black, walking southbound between the main track, south side.

0: County Expert 1, 1186 Skyline Boulevard at the west entrance of Wind Hill Preserve.
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0: Hey, Zebra, Mary William, 584, gray Mazda CX-5, 2-on, and code 4.
1: That's for code 4.
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1: 462, 3297.

0: extra one. Can I get the return on the vehicle?
1: It's tendered when I expired 8/26/2016 Mazda out of San Francisco with a rip on file dated 8/23/26.
0: Probably at the 29 letter clear.
1: Stand by for a clear for the alarm, please.
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2: 7 Mary Paul Nora 137 Black Lexus.
1: Denver.

0: did you do an Alexis's? One comes out of San Francisco, one out of Millbrae, and I think I copied the other plate wrong.
1: Was that for the gray Lexus or the black Lexus?
0: I'm getting returns on both Lexuses, but not the VW.
1: The plate for that one was 9 King John David 784.
0: Never. And that one's 1031A, also out of San Francisco.
1: Thank you.

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1: Okay, from code 33, this channel 1362.

0: an entire is responding on a water rescue response on Horse Sleep Park. I don't have any further yet.
1: There you go. I missed the name of the park. What was it?
0: Don Horsley Park.
1: Remember that.

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1: 10-4-7-70, copy.
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0: and coastal units. We've got three subjects in the water now and state parks now.
1: A174, can we advise Coast Guard?
0: I believe fire did, but I'll confirm.
1: So far, if we have any drones, it's available.
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0: 63, 10-4.

0: Harbor Master, one from County. And 770, just information, County Parks has a unit in the area of Don Horsley Park. They're responding down as well.
1: 10-4, thanks. 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
0: Harbor Master 1, do you copy the water rescue response?
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0: 10-4.

Johnny, si vuoi seguirmi con me. Last up, Sam, Ida, Lincoln, Victor, Adam. First up, Boy, Robert, Adam, Ida, Adam, Nora. Break for DOB. Go ahead. 10-2. 2006, break for DL. 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Union 0563716.

0: Can we answer one?
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0: I was just flagged down. That's 1183. Longo and Portola with the subject trapped in the vehicle. I'll be in Rocco 3.
1: La Honda and where?
0: Portola.
1: 10-4. I'll start paramedics.

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0: The water, and she's going to be talking to paramedics.
2: 81, I copy. And 2XR1, I think I stepped on you. Did you have an update for me as well?
3: Glenn. 8474-9 Edward 4 on a Ford truck.
2: Ford 1031A current out of San Jose. 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
2: Incoming units can reduce. Both parties are involved. Out of the vehicle. Right.
0: Copy, go ahead.
2: If we can continue fire and medics for the female, they're airbag deployed and she wants precautionary check.
0: 10.
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0: 8, John, boy, yellow, 723 on a Toyota break.
1: Copy, go ahead.
0: 7, Tom, boy, in the Aurora, 527 on a Nissan.
1: 10, for all attached unless you want the returns.
2: San Francisco, 429-1.
1: Sam 10, I copy code 4, go ahead.
2: Blessed Bautista, Boy Adam Union, Tom Ida, Sam, Tom Adam, versus Diana, David Ida, Adam, Nora Adam break.
1: Copy, go ahead.
2: 0208-1989. 10-4. Got a number.
1: Go ahead.
2: D-Boy, 6259-694. The female Hispanic should have numbers either on Madera in Menlo Park or Devonshire in Redwood City. And code 4 pending return.
1: 10-10, I copy.
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1: 30, go ahead.
0: Smith, Carlos with numbers.
1: One more time on the DOB.
0: 86.
1: 10 for go with the numbers.
0: David, 2-1-4-4-5-2.
1: 10 for go with the next.
0: Paul Mieta, Mary, David Adam, first.
1: 30, go ahead.
0: 1-19-89 with numbers.
1: Go with the numbers.
0: 8.
1: Your digital, try again.
0: 8.
1: I didn't get the number or the complete DOB. Try again, just with the number.
0: Copy. David, 8-8-7-8-0-2-1.
1: 10 for thank you.

0: 10-31 A valid on both.
1: Yeah, okay, thank you. And I'll take a number 1181.
0: 10-4. Case number 7266.

0: I get a couple 20B units to start towards a 602, and what's that?
1: K-22.
0: 122 Lakeview in Woodside, cross up Eleanor. Our peace security advising that seen via camera footage four ago, two males were seen on the side gate refusing to leave.
1: For Lower Ranch, Stato.
0: 10 for units cover.
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0: 252, which vehicle is this for?
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0: Thank you.

0: 261 with a unit of coverage under the residential audible. 261 is going to be 1030 the residential audible, 1365 Lawson Drive, 1365 Lesuen Drive, across the Sebastian and Manzanita. Premises is going to be Peter Ma, plane reservation, front door.
1: Challenger, where's the super here, cover?
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1: You can pen it.
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1: Safe room, it's going to be 1365 Lisuan Drive, Cross of Sebastian and Manzanita.

0: He was on scene at Don Horsley Park, but Italian Chief Ten is saying that multiple vehicles are blocking his in. Can somebody go assist him?
1: That sounds

0: Melbourne units. Anyone 23103 just occurred. It's going to be in the area of Skyline and Larkspur. Skyline and Larkspur. It's one of the neighbors on Dumont reporting that there's going to be multiple vehicles that are drag racing on Skyline. Heard only, no descriptors.
1: K40, I copy. I'm looking at the info.
0: K40, thank you. Millbury units, paramedics en route to Cadence, Millbury, 1201 Broadway, unit 1212, 1201 Broadway, unit 1212, for a 57-year-old female, conscious, breathing, sick call.
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0: T-33, that plate 01413, Union 1 of Gary, 1030 current 1 of 27 on 08, Nissan pickup out of San Mateo, looks like, to a Aurelia Aguilar Miranda or an Arsenio Aguilar Fuentes.
1: 10-4. Ready for the second one.
0: Go ahead.
1: To Tom Slom, King 965, older model Lexus.
0: Super CC, that plate, 2 Tom Sam King 965 is coming back. 10th and expired, 7 of 2019 on a 1990 Lexus out of San Francisco. It's to a Wing Chow.
1: Jump for it, thank you.
0: Jump for it.

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1: 3-10-70.
0: 3-10-70. Coach Mike working a mayday call that's on the Bayside. They're wondering if we have any airboats that could assist them in the marshy area.
1: We do not. We have a boat stored at Priority Point, but I think the boat operators are here today.
0: Trevor, I'll let them know. Thank you.
2: County 62, Menlo Park, Fire Rising Airboat.
0: I copy. I'll call them. Thank you.

0: Yes, pending a 23103 report, possible 23152 report. It's going to be southbound 1 south of Tunnel. Southbound 1 about 25 ago, RP's friend Austin River, Jordan 85, is driving drunk in a black Chevy pickup truck. Plate's going to be 93933 Lincoln 2. RP's advising that the subject is also going to have schizophrenia and bipolar disorder, drank a bottle of vodka in his presence.
1: 72 comments.
2: Anyone for the cover?
0: It was 92-2-4-8-1-4. Now, if I think he's possibly going home in El Vernado, we're trying to get the address right now.

0: up for this 23-103 report. I'm looking at C3, and I see two addresses in El Granada. First one's going to be 139 Vallejo Street. Second one's going to be 322 Almeria Avenue. I'll send both to your screens.
1: Sure. 475, this is my patch.
0: 475, I copy.

0: always show them to you. The boyhood dress is fixed clear. I'll check give them.
1: Yeah, for he honestly has a lot of different addresses in El Granada. I'm seeing one on his DL from 2023 for 615 Isabella, but it doesn't look like we've had contact with him there in a while.

0: County Stamp 70, did the RP say where he was coming from?
1: Negative. Not the original location, just where they knew they were last.
0: Definitely. So they think he was in Pacifica or somewhere north of the coast.
1: That's what I'm gathering as well. I can call back and sign up for you. Stand by.
0: And then coast units, essentially the last blockade, it was 143 at Main and Highway 1.
1: I copy Main and 1, 143.

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0: I'll be out with the vehicle. It's going to be parked to the rear of Nano's. It's an occupier.
1: I didn't copy the location. Parked to the rear of where?
0: To the rear of Nano's on Main Street in the parking lot. The address is going to be 523 Main Street.
1: 523 Main, thanks.
0: Very well.

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0: Spoke to someone who says that they saw him exiting the vehicle. It's going to be a WM, approximately 5'10", brown hair, wearing dark colored clothing, and he walked towards Main Street.
1: 10-4, to the CL, it's going to be a AMA.
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1: I really think it was.
0: Counselor.

0: He was sitting by my coffee room. I said, he's going to be 1031. He has the county record, but for some reason, I'm not able to do it. I could send his rooms profile over to you. Otherwise, he has a valid deal.
1: Could you send me his return, driver's license return, please?
0: Hey, from.

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1: Copy. Need any advice, please?
0: 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And just for info, looks like Belmont PD's on scene for them already.

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1: Go ahead.
0: We'll be out with us on the 500 block of Main Street. We're code 4.
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0: Kelly, Sam 69th, log on.
1: Go ahead.
0: 17990, you can log off, Taze. 10-8, good morning.
1: Good morning.

0: Pode me fazer.
1: Go ahead.
0: Austin checks okay. He's under the care of a friend. He's our units tonight.
1: Yeah, well.

0: 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Clear for log on.
1: Hey, remember Heather.
0: For logging on, rims is 17340 on 10A. Good morning. You can log off stage.
1: Good morning.

0: Control 25, can you get a phone opening?
1: Yes.
0: Control 25, putting a 911 hang up from the Ritz Carlton. On callback, they advised it was from room 405 accidental. No emergency. Can I close it out?
1: Hey, Ron, thanks.
0: Comforting. No.